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0: September 2026 at 6 PM onwards. इस महफिल में दुनियाए नाथवानी के अजीम और नामवर सनाखान मुस्तफ़ा शामिल हो रहे हैं। कारी शाहत महमूद कादरी, सैयद हसनुल्ला हुसैनी, हाजी हुसैन यूसुफ, वसीम अब्बासी और तौफीक 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

0: September 2026 at 6 p.m. onwards. اس محفل میں دنیائے ناتھوانی کے عظیم اور نامور ثنا خوان مصطفیٰ شامل ہو رہے ہیں. قاری شاہد محمود قادری, سید حسن اللہ حسینی, حاجی حسین یوسف, وسیم عباسی اور توفیق احمد 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